trying to go to Hillary Duff. I got my binoculars. I'm looking, searching, scanning DFW, trying to find anybody who wants to be a winner. We got those tickets and soundcheck passes after Olivia Dean on 106.1 KISS FM.

106.1 Kiss F. What the hell? I'm sorry. Matt Holliday just walked by holding a hairless cat. What in the sphinx is happening? I gotta go see what's up.

But it's like, yeah, he's going to choose Texas. Like, and you should know this. It's not, you don't even have a chance. And I honestly feel bad for it. Like, you thought he would fall in love with Tennessee over Texas? Come on. What are you talking about?

0: Hey,
1: pause. Hold up. Think about it. You're at Hillary Duff's show. Super early. People are like, what? Are you standing in line? Or are you trying to wait to get in? No, you're there for the sound check. You're going to be at Hillary Duff's sound check. We got sound check passes. And then you also get tickets to the show after this song on 106.1 Kiss.

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0: 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We're doing a commercial free with a chance to win Hillary Duff tickets and soundcheck passes. We got those coming up at 9. Just be here.
1: I'm all about body positivity. So let's go ahead. Let's admit we're ugly and we're proud.
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1: Oh, I'm sorry. I couldn't hear you. One more time.
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1: These songs are massive. The only thing more massive than these songs are the amount of people who are fans of soccer at this point in time now, with Justin Bieber kicking us off. The fifth biggest song in DFW, from the texts, the DMs, the requests, the comments I get in our Christian Mingle account based off of what you wanted to hear. It's number

Well, she's number three on the countdown, but number one when it comes to the best breakup songs ever. Olivia Rodrigo, Drop Dead. 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The third biggest song in DFW at this point in time, 106.1 KISS FM.

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1: I mean, he's making it look easy. Two songs on a countdown tonight. You might as well make it all five, all right? Justin Bieber singing about every sketchy Nissan Altima flying down

course he's going to choose Texas. Like, I'm... It's almost... It's kind of cute. Like, it's adorable that you thought he would choose Tennessee. But it's like, I... Is Texas? What? Now you know. 106.1 at Kiss FM. Just when I...

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My name is Colt. I'm on 106.1 Kiss FM with Hillary Duff tickets. I'm going to cut to the chase. I feel like you deserve this. You've been putting in some good karma. Time to cash it in. After Daisies, we have Hillary Duff tickets with sound check passes. What the F? Yep. We're doing it next on 106.1 Kiss FM.

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Ariana Grande had to have written that about Ethan Slater, considering how he left his wife and baby for her, and now they're not together anymore. 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
2: 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We're at New Hit List. 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
1: It's the new hit list. I'm Crystal Rosas. In her Instagram bio, it says, worst girl in America. Her name is Slater. This one going crazy. It's called Dance.

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0: All right, y'all, we're jumping into the show. 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
0: Okay, so I was in Corpus Christi last Thursday. Earlier that day, we had just got to town. I went to a Walgreens to just buy some waters and stuff for the hotel. And I had a rental. I'm driving. I'm sitting at the red light. I see the light turn green. And I'm still waiting because I'm going to take a left turn. And so my arrow's red. The arrow turns green. And my buddy Jorge's in the car talking. So I'm looking at him. And he's like, go, the light's green. I was like, oh, my bad. So time had gone by. It's green. It's been green.
2: Yeah.
0: I pull into the intersection. He goes, watch out. Bah! And his car just hits us. And thankfully, the last second I saw him. So I tried to swerve. He would have T-boned me so bad. And I don't even know if I would have been here. He was going fast. It was crazy, bro. You never know in an accident.
1: Yeah.
0: My face would have got cut up by the glass. I have no idea. Thankfully, that didn't happen because the way we swerved and it hit. But still, this guy ran the red light. So I pulled over. I'm kind of in shock. These girls that were behind us that we just saw check out at Walgreens also, they pulled over. They're like, yo, we saw everything that happened. You guys okay? He blew through that light. And I was like, oh, my God. Okay, well, I'm glad you saw it. So we took pictures. Then I went back to the actual scene of where it happened because he had pulled over. And he walks up to the car. And he's like, hey, man, are you guys okay? Are you good? And I'm like, yeah, man, we're fine. We're fine. And he's like, oh, sorry, man. My brother's in the car. He's disabled. And we had a thing going on. He didn't say what. He just said, we had a thing going on. And I didn't see it, man. I ran through it. I apologize. I'm so sorry. You're okay? I'm like, yeah, I'm good. He's an older guy. And so.
2: Please tell me you called the police and got a police statement.
0: The police came.
2: Oh, okay.
0: Got the report. Did the whole thing. The cops came up and said, what happened? We told them. They said, oh, really? Because he told us you ran the light. And I was like, wait, what?
2: God.
0: He just came up to me and apologized for running it.
1: Yeah.
0: Said, seriously? I was like, yeah, we have witnesses. Here's the numbers. Da, da, da. And they're like, okay. So they cited him for being in the wrong and everything.
2: Yeah.
0: So it was what it was. We were all good. Nobody was hurt. Thank God. And we went about our day. Yesterday, I'm talking to a friend about it. And he's like, bro, you should get a lawyer. And you should go after that. I was like, really? And so, I don't know. I just, thinking of the situation, part of me feels bad because it was an older guy, the red light. And then he had his disabled brother in the car. So the empath in me is like, oh, it was an accident. They didn't mean to. Just let it go. And then the other part of me is like, bro, my neck and back hurt. And that's not just what, I know people say that. I'm genuinely being serious. It hurts when I go, like, if I turn to the left, my neck hurts. I could feel it go down halfway to my back. I went to get a massage yesterday to try and loosen it up. And so I'm just a little torn as whether or not I do push forward and try and get something out of this or if I just let it go. I want you to marinate on the situation. And when we come back, I'll talk to Serena. I'll talk to Nicasio. We'll see what you think about it. It's Tino Cochino Radio. Don't move. 106.1.
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2: Man, Pharrell's just been killing it with the Louis Vuitton styling. He hooked up Future for the World Cup performance with an exclusive Louis Vuitton jacket, which is just amazing. And then there's another picture where Pharrell had a similar one on, but it was like a bubblegum pink.
3: Yep.
2: It's so dope.
3: Crazy.
2: And he, over the weekend, revealed a new Louis Vuitton shoe that's going to come out. It's like a real low cut, almost looks like, I don't know what type, like gator or something. But the style is really clean and it's really dope. But Vans, everybody knows Vans, right? Yes. The shoe company. They commented, oh, bet.
3: Oh, that's
2: which clearly means they think it's a ripoff of them.
3: Yeah, yeah, yeah.
2: I mean, they definitely do look like Vans.
1: I don't know if I like them, though. I think I'd rather have Vans.
3: Well, I like them personally. But the Vans got to realize that they got a brand. They got, like, you know, people that can't afford their product, they're still going to go to their product and not going to buy these Louis Vuitton.
2: Well, if you're wearing Vans, chances are you're not going to wear Louis Vuitton.
3: Yeah, I know.
2: Right? I mean, it's just like it's so wild. There's certain ways to rip off things and not get in trouble, and I don't understand that, but I swear to God, at Target, you can buy Yeezy slides now. They're obviously not the Yeezy slide, but you can tell it's a Yeezy slide knockoff.
3: For sure.
1: I was going to say, but if Vans is upset at Pharrell, Vans kind of reminds me of Keds from back in the day. Remember what Keds were?
2: I remember the logo, but I don't remember what the actual shoes look like.
1: I feel like they kind of look like Vans.
3: How old are you, Serena?
1: The same age as you.
3: Nah. You said Keds? I don't even know what that is.
2: Like, no, you remember the Flintstone feet, just bare feet.
3: Serena's 40.
2: Let's talk Love Island, man. Biggest show out right now. Too many episodes, first of all.
1: Oh,
2: I can't keep up. But we'll do a Love Island recap next.
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2: Love Island is the biggest show out right now. It's on Peacock. Everyone's watching it. I mean, I feel like I'm at a point, dude. First of all, I hate the world we're in because nobody cares about spoilers anymore. As something comes out, if you don't watch it the day and time that it comes out, immediately, it's all out there. I hate people now. Toy Story, I haven't even went to see it yet. I know everything that happens because no one shuts up. It's just, it's so annoying to me. So I don't even care right now that I'm going to tell you things about Love Island because one, I'm not even caught up all the way. And two, if you're not even where I am, good luck. Good luck. God. So I'm not even at the point yet where they open up the second house, the whole Casa Amor thing.
1: Yeah.
2: But I am up to the point where Sol and Gabe just got kicked off.
1: Okay, you're not too far behind.
2: Okay, Sol... It just gave me, she gave me such a weird energy. And guys, if you're not caught up with the show, I don't even have time to give you a full spiel of who's who. I'm sorry. Just catch up or leave right now. I don't even care, to be honest. That's how frustrating it is. Sol was never really my favorite. I did feel bad for her because I feel like she was just thrown into a lose-lose situation.
1: Yes.
2: Everybody was already coupled up. And then the guy that she went after kept kind of toying her along.
1: Yes.
2: Shout out to Sincere. But there's a clip that Serena somehow missed because you're further than me.
1: Mm-hmm.
2: That's going viral from Sol. And it's just a little... Just the way she said, mama happy. I don't know what it is about it, but everyone's been posting it. And then she got kicked off. And then someone took the mama happy and flipped it in AI. And made it a... Listen.
3: Mama happy.
4: Mama happy. Now mama sad.
2: It's so stupid.
5: My God.
2: But it's I don't even know why it's so funny. But, bro, it had me dying, dog. And just, I feel bad that she got kicked off. But also, on her last episode, when she was going off with Sincere, she had every right to be mad. But I just felt like she could have handled it better. She seemed very, I don't know, toxic. I still don't feel like there's a standout character, really. I mean, other than this clip of her starting to go viral, to me, there's not a Hooda again. Or there's not an Ace.
1: But I don't want a Hooda again.
2: I know, but that's why we watch it, Serena. We don't watch it for real love. We want the toxic
0: Mama toxic.
2: Dude, I'll tell you what mama's excited about. Pretty Ricky versus B2K.
5: Let's go.
2: This is going to be nuts. Let's talk all about it next.
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0: 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It's 106.1.
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0: A lot of people excited about the announcement that Versus coming back. The next one is going to be B2K versus Pretty Ricky.
2: Oh, this is a good
0: Pretty
2: one.
0: Ricky. Now, there's a... I saw this posted. It's an AI thing, obviously, but it's just like a round-by-round predictions.
2: Mm.
0: Are they really going 20 rounds? Because neither one of them got 20 songs. When I look at this list, I'm like, okay.
3: They got 10.
0: Y'all need to stop that right now. First of all, B2K is going to win.
3: Whoa! Listen.
1: I was going to say, I think I listen to more of, oh gosh, I already forgot.
0: Pretty Ricky.
1: Yes.
0: Damn, you don't even know who they are. Listen, Pretty Ricky, let's just be clear. Let's go through their list. They got Grind With Me.
1: Mm-hmm.
0: They got On The Hotline. And they got Your Body. Now, that's all Pretty Ricky has. B2K has more hits than Pretty Ricky. They will win.
3: But, I mean...
0: They dance better than Pretty Ricky. So, if they dance and perform, they're going to outdance them.
3: Is it a hit thing? Like, is it like, hey, like, who had more hits?
0: What is the point of it? I mean, like, if you're going versus, in my mind, it's who had bigger songs.
3: To me, it was like, who was bigger? Who was, like, more...
0: B2K was still bigger than Pretty Ricky. Every tour that they did, when it was the tours with Bow Wow and all that, B2K was always the headliner.
1: I feel like I'm going to actually just have to watch it, because I think I am leaning towards Pretty Ricky, but then when they battle it out, I might be like, oh, dang, I forgot about this.
3: Yeah.
0: Even if you go solo, because what both groups could do, they both had a lead singer that did solo things.
3: Yeah.
0: So even that's what the move should be. They should each do the group hits and then let Omarion and Pleasure P go against each other. And Omarion would still win that because...
3: Voice, though? He has a better...
0: No, Pleasure P probably
3: kills him.
0: Pleasure P probably has a better voice than Omarion, but Omarion's full stage presence and dancing and everything, I think, would shut down Pleasure P.
3: I don't know. It probably would have been a better match with B2K and Ray J.
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She'll be alright. 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
0: Yeah, that's the situation inside Listener Therapy today. Mm-hmm. We will read you the DM that our listener sent, and we'll try and, you know, help ease their mind, I guess. 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
0: Lauren thinks that her parents favor her sister's kids over hers. So I guess the grandparents, they're always at the other kids, games and school events and whatever it is. And it's gotten to the point where Lauren's son even asked, why don't grandma and grandpa ever come to my games?
1: That's so sad.
2: That's sad.
0: Serena and Nicasio both admitted they're raising bad kids that the grandparents don't want to watch. So is this a thing? Like, should you have bad kids staying with grandparents, or are the grandparents in the wrong for not wanting to be around the kids that are misbehaving? Julian, thoughts?
3: Oh, man, that's kind of awkward, you know? What do you do, though? I think sometimes even, like, parents and grandparents, I mean, even though you're not supposed to, I mean, we all have our favorites, you know? But I think you shouldn't let the kids, you got to try to at least, like, put a good foot forward and at least try to, like, treat them all the same. Even if you do have a favorite.
1: Yeah, I mean, I think I would say something, because if my kids' feelings are getting hurt by my parents, like, I would be like, hey, like, I need you to show up for my kid like you show up for the other ones.
3: Yeah, I agree.
0: Even with parents, and I don't think most will admit it, but I think any parent with more than one kid has a favorite. And they don't want to say it out loud or whatever, but I think that every parent, it's just human nature.
2: Different
0: stages. You're
2: going
0: to like one more than the other.
3: Yeah, that's true.
1: I don't think
3: but
1: so.
3: But you can't show it. You can't show it, though.
2: I just wouldn't take the kids to the ground. I'm like, my parents, I'm like, fine, you're going to treat them different? Fine, you're never going to see them. And then we'll make you miss them.
0: Or not. Thank you.
2: Oh, my God.
0: Celebrity gossip, man. That's what we got coming up next inside Tea Time. Today, we're going to be talking about what?
1: There's a rapper accusing Drake of benefiting from billions of fake streams on Spotify, and now a judge has stepped in.
0: It feels good to have Drake music out again.
2: Oh,
0: right?
2: Man.
0: It's
2: refreshing.
0: Yeah, for sure. Shout out to Drake. We'll talk all about it next.
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0: So Drake had that whole lawsuit with Kendrick talking about streams and just, you know, boosting numbers and stuff. And now there's a rapper calling out Drake for what? Doing the same thing?
1: He's calling out Spotify more. Like saying that they're allowing the bots to, I guess, give these artists these big streams and it's hurting the smaller artists. And rapper is RBX, who happens to be Snoop Dogg and Dr. Dre's cousin. And the judge actually just threw out the whole lawsuit because they're like, how do you prove this?
0: Drake's one of the biggest artists in the world. I'm pretty sure his streams are real. like you're mad at Drake. You're mad at the biggest artist in the world for having a successful album, bro.
1: But I was going to say, I just feel like it is like you being angry about something because, again, how do you prove like it's bots? Like, how are you just like, oh, those are bots, all those streams?
2: Like, if it was a nobody, I'd understand. Like, I'd probably agree with them. Like, yeah, man, how does that guy have all these streams? I never heard of him. But, like what Tino said, they're talking about the biggest artist here. Like, what are we doing?
1: Well, he has 21 days to refile if he wants to try to keep this fight going.
2: Go make new music.
0: Good luck, bro. Actually, though, while we're talking music, I mean, I think this is really interesting. iPods are making a comeback.
1: Mm-hmm.
0: iPods are dope, bro.
2: I love them, yeah.
0: I thought they were super, super cool. You could customize them, do your own thing. There's no ads. It's a win. We'll talk all about it next.
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2: I think this is super cool, man. iPods are making a comeback, and apparently this is all because of Gen Z. Gen Z has discovered iPods, and they're replacing their smartphones because they get to enjoy music without distractions. I love this, man. I remember when I had the OG iPod, the big one when they first came out.
3: The black one.
2: I had it engraved with my name on the back and everything.
1: That's what I had.
2: And then I never had the iPod Shuffles or the Minis or any
3: Nano.
2: Of those, but they were really cool.
3: Yeah.
2: And yeah, just Gen Z's. I guess starting to rock with them. I think this is cool. And one of my biggest things, we talk about it on the radio show all the time. Here's what I do like about it. I know we talk trash about Gen Z on the radio all the time too. But I feel like one of the biggest things that bothers me when I go out is people, and they're like, what do you do for a living? I'm like, oh, you know, I got a radio show. And the response is, oh, man, that's cool. I don't listen to the radio. When's the last time someone listened to the radio? But everything else that's nostalgic, people want, and they're coming back for.
3: True.
2: I think radio could be the same thing. Now, this is just me on my soapbox, and no one cares, but I'm just saying, if someone that hears it, to the powers that be, y'all have to stop running radio, though, like it's 1986. No one cares that it's the hit music. No one cares that you play stopless music jams.
1: But, I hate the new music stuff.
2: No one cares, bro. What matters now is the content. We're in a content-driven world. Love Island, why do you think it's the biggest show? Because people want to watch people doing their thing. The radio could be the same thing. Why do you think our show works in 97 cities across America? It's because people just connect to what we're talking about. And we're just at a point where people want authenticity. They can get the music from everywhere and anywhere. So I hope that Gen Z can connect to their favorite personalities and keep radio growing, because I love radio. I love that you can connect with people if they're having a bad day and they can tune in and catch your vibe. And I just think it's a win. And you just need a good version of it, a good product for the people to consume and want to come back. I mean, you guys listen, you're hearing my voice right now. You're currently listening. You come here for a reason. And so hopefully that will continue with Gen Z and other people. So shout out to everyone that listens. I appreciate you. Coming up next, we're talking a therapist that has shared the number one mistake that women make in early dating. We'll see if Serena agrees or not.
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2: It's so funny. 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Bro, Serena's husband is one of these men.
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check. 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Check. 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
0: I got a text. Let's talk to Serena about her husband, Paul, who has become one of the... You didn't even know he was part of the trend.
1: No.
0: But it's a thing where girls are posting their boyfriends on TikTok making fun of Corbin. He's just one of the standout characters, but it's because of like his dialect, like the way he talks.
1: Mm-hmm. And it's funny because he just randomly, yeah, he'll open the fridge and he's all, Melanie. And then we were at like our family's house, which I don't even think they watch Love Island. And he's just, again, like... Kenzie. I'm like, they're probably looking
0: like,
1: at
0: what's wrong with Paul? Yeah.
2: You ever think like, oh my God, my man's watching this with me? It's so romantic.
1: Yeah.
2: Like, do you think he's a masculine man watching this?
0: This is what people are watching. They're watching other people live. This even goes back to kids that watch that Ryan Toy Review or whatever it is, or the kids that watch other kids on YouTube play with toys. Everybody's watching everybody else live.
1: Mm-hmm. I think it's because we like to get mad because we're getting mad at these characters. Like, ah, oh, she needs to dump him. I can't stand him. And then my husband chimes in. And he gets the popcorn.
0: But look, again, this applies to us. So think about this. Think about what you're watching daily. Now, how do we apply that? How do we make our listeners want to come back for more about what we're talking about? Because it's got to be the exact same thing.
2: For sure.
0: Something personal going on in your life right now. Go.
2: I'm having car problems right now, and it just sucks because I have to fix it. And I'm damn near a mechanic because I'm actually doing it myself.
0: I don't believe that.
2: This is what's going on.
0: What
2: I'm serious.
0: Doing? What are you doing to fix it?
2: My girlfriend's car stalled out, and I'm just like, dude, what's wrong with it? You know, I try to jump the battery. I try to check the oil, everything. And so I'm like, damn, I don't know what's wrong with it. So I had to get a tow, and then I want to go get the ODM or ODB. ODB a scanner. Whoa, and I checked it for the codes, so now I know what it is. And
1: oh,
2: so,
1: such a man!
2: It's crazy. Yeah, I'm doing that instead of watching Love Island.
0: No, you're watching two men, Adrian Boner and Deebs or whatever his name is, kissing. Serena, one thing personal in your life right now.
1: It's been the only thing going on, which is sad, but we haven't mentioned it. But my husband's mom recently passed away.
0: Yeah.
1: So that has just, literally consumed our lives the past week, and we're just trying to get back on, I guess, a routine, which is hard because life goes on.
0: Yeah, it's weird, right?
1: Mm-hmm.
0: How do you process it too? How's he doing? Is he good?
1: Yeah, we're taking it day by day. Like, some days he's good, some days are worse than others. And then like our son was really sad because that's his grandma. So just, going through all of that.
0: Life be life,
2: man. And we still have time to watch Love Island.
1: Yes,
2: love it.
1: And bond together.
0: And you're still judging.
3: Coming up next.
0: Ladies, this is a real question. Do you think you make your man feel like a man?
2: Ooh.
0: Is that even a thought that crosses your mind? Let's talk more about it. Next.
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0: There's six ways to make your man feel like a man. Let's go one by one.
1: Show genuine appreciation. So expressing gratitude for both small everyday acts and larger efforts can make a huge impact.
0: So you do this?
1: Yes, I do. I try to say thank you for those big. Small
0: Number
1: things.
0: Number two?
1: Ask for his help. Even if you're completely independent, allowing him to help you with physical tasks like opening a jar, reaching for something high, or carrying groceries.
0: Okay, number three.
1: Let him lead. While you are equal partners in a relationship, leaning into his desire to solve problems and provide direction can make him feel masculine.
2: Now this one you don't.
0: You believe in this?
1: I mean,
0: and the silence said
1: it. No, but the thing is, he likes me to lead a little bit more. So that's another thing, too. So it's like we go back and forth.
0: Number four.
1: Use specific words of affirmation. General compliments are great, but specific, precise admiration is even better. Instead of just saying he's great, point out exactly what he did well.
0: I mean, that goes back to what number one was, kind of.
1: Mm-hmm.
0: Number five.
1: Brag about him to others. Gloat about his accomplishments or things he has done for you in front of your friends or family.
0: Nicasio just grabbed his hat and covered his face when you said that. Why'd you do that?
2: Because I know this is not happening.
1: I try to, and you just sh** on him all the time on the radio.
2: I mean, well, yeah, because he's watching Love Island with you.
0: I got a text. Number six, the final one of how to make your man feel appreciated. What is it?
1: Give him a safe space to unwind. Sometimes being a man feels like a heavy burden. Let him take off his armor and be vulnerable with you without fear or judgment.
3: Coming up next.
0: There's a guy that just crashed out at a restaurant for tipping. I'm low-key on this guy's side, though.
2: Me too.
0: He left a long note, like, explaining everything. I want to read it to you next, and we'll see whose side you pick. This is 106.1.
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1: Kiss FM.
0: There's a man going viral for his reaction to tipping. So I guess he went to like a nice restaurant. Right?
2: Yep. Mm-hmm.
0: And the bill came out to $612.73.
2: Ooh, that's a good one.
0: So when you have a bill like that, they give you the suggested gratuity. So if you were to do 18%, that's a $110 tip. Mm-hmm. 20%, which is, you know, normal. It's what everyone says you should leave. That's $122.54. Oh. Mm-hmm. And if you want to be a little extra, you know, courteous, 22% would be $134.80. This man left $9.
1: Oh, wow.
0: And people are saying that he's in the wrong. But this is what he wrote on the bottom of the receipt. To everyone acting like tip

0: tipping rules are written in stone. Let's talk about it. I had a $612 bill, and suddenly I'm just supposed to leave over $120 just because the total was higher. Same plates carried, same drinks refilled, same amount of time at the table, but somehow the menu prices decide the servers pay. I left $9. That's still real money for a couple hours of service, but the mood shifted immediately, like I'd broken up with someone or I did some unspoken law. Then the manager came over talking about this industry standard, and if that settles the whole debate. Since when does a more expensive meal automatically mean more effort? If I order a $50 entree instead of a $20 one, does the plate suddenly weigh more?
1: Ooh.
0: I do tip for good service, but I don't think a tip should automatically become a percentage-based surcharge just because the restaurant charges more. So honestly, is that fair? Or have we just gotten too used to it to question it?
1: Oh my God.
2: I think that he shouldn't have went to that restaurant then, because you know the standard, you know how these people make money. And if you're choosing to go to a place that serves, you know, $600 worth of food, then go somewhere else, so because you know what you're going to tip, you know what you're going to pay.
0: That's what we've been taught. Like you're saying that too. Like you're going to a nice restaurant, you know what it is. But why is that what it is if it's the service that you're tipping for, not the menu
2: so
0: items?
2: You think $9 is a good
0: why is it
2: tip?
0: Okay at Olive Garden?
2: I don't leave $9 because I'm probably spending a little over $100 at Olive Garden, so I'm not leaving $9.
0: Jesus,
1: man, what are you kidding?
0: $100 at Olive Garden?
2: It's a family of four.
0: You ordered two pastas, you split it for four.
1: I know. Oh my God.
0: I want to talk to you guys about my dating podcast. It's called Laugh and Love. A new episode drops today. We'll talk about it next. This is 106.1
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1: Are you smarter than Nicasio? We're playing a game. Our contestant today, this is Priscilla, correct?
2: Yes.
1: Awesome. Let's play the game. Nicasio will give you a question. He'll even give you multiple choice answers. Just pick the one you think is right, okay?
2: Okay, let's do this.
3: Which celebrity DJ is a huge fan of Mario Kart and has a custom-themed DJ booth for it? Is it A, Calvin Harris, B, DJ Pauly D, or C, Marshmello?
2: Marshmello?
3: No.
1: That's not it, but you get another guess. It's all good. So it's either A,
3: Calvin Harris, or D, or B, DJ Pauly D.
2: DJ Pauly D. So I honestly thought it was him, but then I was kind of confused. Like, I don't know, maybe.
3: Dang, you should have stuck with your gut feeling.
1: It's Pauly D. Yeah. There it is. We'll get you hooked up. Do you play Mario Kart?
2: No. I used to, but it was easier. Now I feel like I suck at video games.
1: Do you drive on the freeway like it's Mario Kart?
2: I sure do.
1: This is kind of, I don't know if sad is the word, but just weird. M&M's is getting rid of two colors.
0: Mm-hmm.
3: Brown and purple.
0: There's not a purple M&M.
3: Oh.
1: We'll talk about it next. 106.1.
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0: So Drake had that whole lawsuit with Kendrick talking about streams and just, you know, boosting numbers and stuff. And now there's a rapper calling out Drake for what? Doing the same thing?
1: He's calling out Spotify more. Like saying that they're allowing the bots to, I guess, give these artists these big streams and it's hurting the smaller artists. And oh, this God. Rapper is RBX, who happens to be Snoop Dogg and Dr. Dre's cousin. And the judge actually just threw out the whole lawsuit because they're like, how do you prove this?
0: Drake's one of the biggest artists in the world. I'm pretty sure his streams are real. like you're mad at Drake. You're mad at the biggest artist in the world for having a successful album, bro.
1: But I was just gonna say, I just feel like it is like you being angry about something, because again, how do you prove like it's bots? Like, how are you just like, oh, those are bots, all those streams?
2: Like, if it was a nobody, I'd understand. Like, I'd probably agree with them. Like, yeah, man, how does that guy have all these streams? I never heard of him. But like what Tino said, they're talking about the biggest artist here. Like, what are we doing?
1: Well, he has 21 days to refile if he wants to try to keep this fight going.
2: Go make new music.
0: Good luck, bro. Actually, though, while we're talking music, I mean, I think this is really interesting. iPods are making a comeback.
1: Mm-hmm.
0: iPods are dope, bro.
2: I love them, yeah.
0: I thought they were super, super cool. You could customize them, do your own thing. There's no ads. It's a win. We'll talk all about it next.
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0: I think this is super cool, man. iPods are making a comeback, and apparently it's all because of Gen Z. Gen Z has discovered iPods, and they're replacing their smartphones because they get to enjoy music without distractions. I love this, man. I remember when I had the OG iPod, the big one when they first came out.
2: The big one, black one.
0: I had it engraved with my name on the back and everything.
1: That's one I had.
0: And then I never had the iPod Shuffles or the Minis or anything.
2: Nano.
0: But they were really cool.
2: Yeah.
0: Just Gen Z's. I guess starting to rock with them. I think this is cool. And one of my biggest things, we talk about it on the radio show all the time. Here's what I do like about, I know we talk trash about Gen Z on the radio all the time too, but I feel like one of the biggest things that bothers me when I go out is people, and they're like, what do you do for a living? I'm like, oh, you know, I got a radio show. And the response is, oh man, that's cool. I don't listen to the radio. When's the last time someone listened to the radio? But everything else that's nostalgic, people want, and they're coming back for.
2: True.
0: I think radio could be the same thing. Now, this is just me on my soapbox and no one cares, but I'm just saying, if someone that hears it, to the powers that be, y'all have to stop running radio though like it's 1986. No one cares. No one cares that it's the hit music. No one cares that you play stopless music jams.
1: I hate the new music stuff.
0: No one cares, bro. What matters now is the content. We're in a content-driven world. Love Island, why do you think it's the biggest show? Because people want to watch people doing their thing. The radio could be the same thing. Why do you think our show works in 97 cities across America? It's because people just connect to what we're talking about. And we're just at a point where people want authenticity. They can get the music from everywhere and anywhere. So I hope that Gen Z can connect to their favorite personalities and keep radio growing, because I love radio. I love that you can connect with people if they're having a bad day and they can tune in and catch your vibe. And I just think it's a win. And you just need a good version of it, a good product for the people to consume and want to come back. I mean, you guys listen, you're hearing my voice right now. You're currently listening. You come here for a reason. And so hopefully that will continue with Gen Z and other people. So shout out to everyone that listens. I appreciate you. Coming up next, we're talking a therapist that has shared the number one mistake that women make in early dating. We'll see if Serena agrees or not.
2: Nagging.
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It just teaches the heart how to

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0: 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Louisville, look out for an accident blocking two left lanes of 35E northbound at Hebron Parkway. And Irving, look out for an accident blocking three left lanes of 183 eastbound at Beltline Road. 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
1: And Anna, you have been busy, busy, busy.
23: Yes.
1: You've been out there with movie screenings and premieres.
23: Yes, it's been Supergirl Week for me, is what I have been referring to it as. I got to host two different screenings for Supergirl, one for a bunch of comic book fans and then another one for Anna's group chat. And then I also had the incredible opportunity to interview Millie Alcock, who stars as Supergirl, and the director Craig Gillespie, and he directed the movie. So I have a little portion of the interview. You'll be able to hear more of it on the Anna's Group Chat podcast, but here's a little clip of me talking to both Millie and Craig.
24: I absolutely loved your Supergirl. She's everything that I think I've ever wanted in a superhero, just like a ruthless but damaged cool girl that I want to party with.
25: Mm-hmm. Love that.
26: It's true.
25: It's a good summation.
26: Right, yeah, there. I'm going to steal that.
24: It was fun. It was more emotional than I was anticipating, honestly. And I also have had moments where I want to scream into the void. So that was the most relatable part.
26: Yeah.
25: I do love that moment.
26: Yeah, me too.
24: And one of my favorite things about your Supergirl also is there's moments where she finds her strength and then kind of delivers lines like, "All right, boys, hands on the trigger, let's go." Millie, what do you think was the most satisfying line for you to deliver?
26: Oh, that was all Craig. So Craig would come up to me like every day and be like, Millie, put your glasses like this, you take them off and then get your phone and be like, "So, you want to try?" And there would be like five different versions.
25: Like, "What do you got?"
26: I'd be like, "What do you got?" I knew like a mile. Like,
25: no,
26: glasses,
25: but then,
26: and the phone.
25: No, but then also,
26: most of it made it though. So that line, I think, was your line.
25: It's hard to keep track. You've got to have that trust, and it was amazing you did trust that we can do that dance and hopefully, you know, put the best stuff in the film.
26: Yeah.
1: I just realized I don't think I had ever heard Millie do an interview because I didn't know she had an accent.
23: She's Australian.
27: Yeah.
1: She's Australian.
26: Now both, you know.
23: Yeah,
27: wait, that's the end of the interview?
23: That was just a quick little tease, a quick little clip. Yes, Justin.
27: She
23: didn't
27: even answer the question.
23: It was still really fun to talk to her.
27: Oh.
23: It was
1: Why don't you listen to Anna's Group Chat podcast?
23: Yeah, you
1: there
23: can
1: you
23: hear,
1: go.
23: There's
1: there
23: a bonus go, episode of Anna's Group Chat podcast where you can hear a little bit more of the short time that I was given. So,
27: oh, wow. Yeah. She probably had a lot of interviews to do.
23: It was a press day. Like, I was in like the virtual waiting room with so many people. So, yeah, it was they do back-to-back interviews like all day. Mm-hmm. But it was really great. I really did just like her version of Supergirl. I'll watch anything that she's in. I think she's a great actress.
1: And that's a scary role to take on because comic book fans are very, very
23: critical.
1: Yeah, they're critical and they're very into their comics and they have a vision. And
23: yeah.
27: She held her own in that movie.
1: Did.
27: I was like, I think she could beat up Superman.
1: Whoa.
23: Oh, if it was Superman versus Supergirl, yeah.
27: Yeah, I think she could. Hmm. She looked very strong.
23: There is a joke in the movie about like, well, if it's Superman, why aren't you Superwoman? Why are you Supergirl?
27: Yeah, I love that part.
23: There is a joke in that. So, but yeah, the movie comes out on Friday. I think it's really great. It's I've been reading reviews about, you know, like how like Justin and I, like, yeah, we like to watch superhero movies, but we're not like diehard, like know the comic book like by heart or anything. So kind of I've been seeing like mixed reviews, like people that are like, you know, huge fans of the comic because they did change a few things, but you take creative liberty here and there.
1: Yeah.
23: But I really liked it.
0: Okay. See what Great Drake has to say.
23: Yeah.
1: What superhero would you want to play, Big Al Mack?
0: Ooh,
1: if you were cast in a movie.
0: You know,
1: and
0: what,
1: again, it's a lot of pressure.
0: Right. I really did like Iron Man.
2: That's exactly what I was thinking you were going to say.
1: Iron Man?
0: I mean, because the suit could do just about anything.
2: And he was rich.
0: And he's rich as... So, man, I think that would be my dude. That would be my jam.
1: You'd want to be Iron Man.
0: Yeah,
1: Iron
0: is cool.
1: Al. What about you, Kelly? What superhero would you want to be cast as?
2: I want to be Wonder Woman. Because I think I could make Wonder Woman 2 work. I think it was all Gal's fault that failed.
1: Did Gal Gadot is the reason? I think the script was the reason.
27: I could also see you being Scarlet Witch.
2: Ooh.
27: Because she's redheaded.
2: Yeah,
23: and she's
2: people
23: super
2: just
23: cool.
2: Put me in any red. I could be Poison Ivy because she was a redhead. I could be any red.
3: Jean Grey.
1: Mystique.
3: Jean Grey.
1: Black Widow.
3: Ekman.
2: Black Widow would be good.
1: Yeah. Trey, who would you want to be cast as? I know you're a big superhero fan.
3: I would be the Waffler from Mystery Men.
0: Who?
2: Can you remind me?
3: Sure, a 25-year-old reference isn't going to pop right to the front of your head. It's Dane Cook's like first role ever, and they're auditioning for extra superheroes to join the Mystery Men. So they're like sitting in their backyard by a pool, and there's a line of comedians that come through, and they're like coming up with their own superhero names, and Dane Cook's the Waffler with his griddle of justice.
2: That's funny.
23: That's great.
1: Anna, who would you want to be cast as?
23: Oh, I don't know. I mean, I guess I just have Supergirl on the brain because it's been Supergirl week for me. So that's like all that I can think of right now.
1: You'd be a good Supergirl. Sure. I could see you being Supergirl.
23: Thanks. Especially,
2: you're our Supergirl.
23: Thank you so much. Yeah. Especially in this movie, like she goes to different planets where she isn't as powerful so that she can get drunk.
1: That's fine.
23: Yeah.
0: You could be wine woman.
23: I think Supergirl. I'm going to say Supergirl.
1: Justin?
27: Probably Deadpool. I think I'd be the best Deadpool ever.
0: Wow, JC.
27: No compete with me.
0: Wow, JC.
23: Deadpool. Wow. Killer rage bait right there.
3: I love that choice, Justin, and I don't think anybody else should even try to choose that.
27: I don't think.
23: Have you ever considered getting a Deadpool costume?
27: Yeah, I've thought about it.
2: Custom?
1: I don't know if that made me more angry than the time Justin asked me if I was athletic. That question kind of rage baited me, but that one.
0: Yeah, because you are Deadpool.
1: I'm basically.
27: Thank you, Al.
1: No,
0: I'm talking to JC.
27: No, I heard you talking to me.
0: No.
27: Audrey, who would you be?
1: You're not going to give me a real answer?
27: I don't know. I would want to be, does it have to be Marvel or DC?
1: No, it could be any superhero.
27: I would love to be Avatar, The Last Airbender. Master of all four elements.
23: I was ready for you to say Mermaid Man.
1: I thought so too, or Unicorn
27: or
1: Man.
27: Boy.
0: Mermaid.
27: Yeah, yeah. I'd like to be the Avatar.
1: Or Homelander from The Boys.
27: No, I want to control water, fire, earth, and air.
1: Ooh! Audrey, who would you want to play?
2: I'm not a big superhero person, but did y'all say there was like a dog in Supergirl?
23: Yes.
1: Yeah, Crypto.
2: Does it have powers and stuff?
1: Yeah, it can
23: yes.
1: fly.
2: Okay, it's between that and then the super hot like female Aquaman. Who's
1: Aqua
2: that?
1: Aquagirl?
2: No, her name's like Mira, something like that.
23: Oh, the one that was played by
2: Amber Heard.
23: Yeah.
2: She looked so hot with the red hair. That could be you, Kelly Raspberry.
23: I
2: want
23: to be Amber Heard.
2: But we're not, it's not Amber, it's Mira.
23: Okay, just the character. Yeah. Okay, yeah.
0: Super JC, hot. Who would you like to be if you could be a superhero?
23: But Justin already took
27: Deadpool. Yeah, I already
1: took Deadpool. Yeah. What was Deadpool?
27: I'm just kidding.
0: Sorry, dude.
2: You can be Black Panther.
0: Oh,
1: no, I don't think I could do that.
27: But JC, when we play Fortnite, you're always Spider-Man.
1: I like Spider-Man, but
23: Spider-Man is good.
1: I'm too tall to be Spider-Man.
27: No one. No.
1: I came to terms.
0: Be Daddy Longley.
23: Yeah, and we're not. JC, you're a great Deadpool.
1: Deadpool. Yeah, I really do like Spider-Man a lot.
27: Blue Beetle was Latino.
1: Yeah, Blue Beetle's dope. I would have liked to be in that one. Anyway, if casting agents are listening, there you go. That's what we're looking for right there. We want to be part of that world.
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0: 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In Dallas, look out for a disabled vehicle blocking two right lanes of Woodall Rogers eastbound at Pearl Street. In Farmers Branch, look out for an accident blocking the right lane of 35E northbound at Valley View Lane. I'm Amanda with your Kiss FM traffic update. 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
20: What you got for us, Kelly Raspberry?
21: All right, real quick, let's just run through the World Cup games that we've got today. These are all central times. 3 o'clock this afternoon, Curacao versus Ivory Coast, and then you've got Ecuador versus Germany. 6 tonight, you've got Japan versus Sweden, as well as Tunisia versus the Netherlands. Okay. And then at 9, Paraguay versus Australia and Turkey versus the United States.
22: USA.
20: Late
22: USA.
20: Game.
22: USA.
21: Yeah, so you got the late game for that one. People are going to be dragging into work on Friday, or I don't think I can come in today. We'll see. Also on ABC tonight, the 3-hour CMA Fest special on ABC that's hosted by Riley Green. You're going to be torn between soccer and country,
22: Al. What do I do?
21: Oh, by the way, we promised people we'd come back. Am I going to let Al tell that story? And we just dive in without addressing
20: it. It was up to you, Kelly Raspberry.
21: Why don't I make people angry? I just remember when I looked at Al, we were supposed to say, I mean, it's not, I think it's something we've.
23: I don't think it's anything.
21: I don't think it's that big of a deal.
20: I don't think it.
21: You know, people say things when they're upset really quickly. So Al was going to propose to his previous bride, and that night it was a surprise party. And you know how when you're the victim of the surprise and people are trying to get you there, and it's kind of frustrating because you're like, why won't he just pick me up? Why do I have to do this? Why do that? And so somehow it just came up. She's like, well, he better not propose to me or something. I don't know why that even came out. And JC and I are sitting there like,
20: he was currently getting the Jeep that he proposed
21: getting the proposal
20: with.
21: Jeep ready to go. So that's what it was.
20: I was like,
23: oh, it was a proposal Jeep? I didn't know that.
21: That's what it was. So just, I know people were like, she didn't say anything. Now back to CMA Fest. I know that's frustrating when I, as a listener, was promised something and it wasn't delivered. So there you go. So anyway, back to CMA Fest. ABC, Riley Green hosting, a ton of performers, including the international favorite, Ella Langley.
20: Yeah. Who met Freddie from Germany, who's been traveling around the country and having fun for the World Cup.
23: Have you seen the conspiracy theories about that?
20: About
24: Freddie?
20: No
24: way.
20: That it's fake.
23: Yeah, that it's like a fake like thing to promote just how great America is, pretty much.
20: But Ella,
23: I don't know. You can choose to believe it. You can choose to not.
25: Like Freddie's not a real person?
23: That's,
20: no,
23: that's the conspiracy theories.
20: Ella met him.
21: Or he's been hired to do this.
23: I don't know.
25: I love Ella Langley.
20: By Visit USA.
21: Lainey Wilson, fresh from her duet with Taylor Swift at Tide End University. Mm-hmm. Blake Shelton is going to be there. Keith Urban, who's going through personal, torment with his divorce from Nicole Kidman. Jelly Roll, going through his divorce with Bunny Exo, and a whole bunch more. And then, if you're a fan of The Bear, I never got past like episode 1.
23: Me too.
20: It was too much yelling. I'm too...
25: I know y'all don't like it, but I really love the show.
21: Well, tonight is the 5th and final season premiere. Mm-hmm. They're ending. Again, that's on FX, and they're going to tie it all up in 8 episodes, and then that's it. 8 episodes. And that's it for the
25: Bear. There's a Christmas episode that I think everyone needs to watch where it's just so chaotic purely, but it pays off at the end.
20: Well, we said we stopped watching because it was too chaotic.
25: Yeah, this Christmas episode is wonderfully chaotic.
21: Okay.
0: It's wonderfully chaotic.
20: I like that. That's a good band name.
21: Yeah. Just days before it was supposed to air, I believe in March, ABC put season 22 of The Bachelorette on pause. They never said cancel. They said they were pulling it, but they never made that definitive, it will never see the light of day statement. After a video of Taylor Frankie Paul chunking the chair at her ex-boyfriend Dakota Mortensen, and then it hit her daughter who was sitting there on the couch. You hear her crying. Mm. But it's not like this was a new incident. This was an old incident. The video just surfaced. And suddenly, you know, hearing the story about it and then seeing it with your own eyes and hearing the child crying, suddenly people cared. And anyway, ABC panicked, pressed pause. But not airing the season was going to cost them millions. It was already in the can, literally ready to go. Mm. And we heard a lot of rumors about they were going to maybe stream it on Hulu or whatever, and then maybe do the finale on ABC. But now sources say they did some audience testing. They wanted to see, do y'all care anymore? People forget, and their curiosity, like Justin's already said, I've always wanted to see it. I'll be honest, my daughter says she wants to see it. She's a fan of Taylor Frankie Paul, despite everything.
1: Hmm. I stand with Emma Kelly. I knew me and her get along easily.
21: Well, I think it's just the entertainment value, you know? Uh-huh. So anyway, people want to see it. Audiences will go with it. And the advertisers are like, thank you. We finally get a return on our investment.
23: Yeah.
21: Meantime, a producer for Secret Lives of Mormon Wives says both Taylor and Dakota are welcome to come back to film again. He said he's talked with Taylor. She wants to come back, but they'll have to film them separately because they got mutual restraining orders against each other. Just fun times.
23: That's so messy.
20: That's karma.
21: What's wrong, Justin?
23: He's choking on his coffee.
20: Karma hit.
23: Went down the wrong pipe.
1: I need to stop drinking.
21: Yeah.
0: Coffee.
1: Yeah.
21: Okay. Lionel Richie. I just opened up page 6 this morning, and he's just sitting on the stage. He's taking a breather. During the middle of his concert last night. You know, he's 77.
0: Really? Yeah.
21: And I don't know if he was sick or if he's just, you know, gassing out, but it was the opening night of his 26-city tour with Earth, Wind, and Fire.
0: Oh, man, I'd actually like to see that.
20: He put the wind and winded.
21: In St. Paul, Minnesota. And he performed for about an hour and was really struggling singing Dancing on the Ceiling. That's one of his most high-energy songs,
0: yeah,
21: right?
0: Yeah.
21: And he had to keep sitting down on the stage a few times, and he told the crowd, when you're feeling dizzy, you sit your down.
20: That's right.
21: But then he got to sit at the piano because he was going to sing Three Times a Lady, and that's a nice little break for him to recover from Dancing on the Ceiling. But after he did that, he called for an intermission. He said, I got to go away for a minute. And the band just kind of stayed out there on the stage. I'm sure they were playing. I don't know what they were doing.
20: Elevator music.
21: And then they walked off. And they were like, we need to see what's going on. And so the audience is like, so after about 40 minutes, the saxophonist came back out and said, Lionel's sick.
23: Oh.
21: And he's not feeling well. So he's not going to be able to continue tonight. But he'd already performed like over an hour.
0: Yeah. Yeah.
21: So they got a good chunk of Lionel.
0: Yeah.
21: But we don't know. They said more additional information will be available, but we haven't heard anything yet. But he's got another show tomorrow night in Chicago. We haven't heard if that's going to happen yet or not. He could have been dehydrated. Yeah. He could have been, there's no telling. He could have a little stomach, touch the flu, a little vertigo. Mm-hmm.
0: When you're a little older, you know. It happened to Rod Stewart the other night. You
21: see my
0: that?
21: God, yes.
0: He had to go get oxygen on
23: the
0: side.
23: He doubled over, and the crew had to bring out an oxygen tank to give to him.
20: It's okay to retire, guys. It's okay.
0: But that's what they do,
20: I know that's what they do, but when their health is at stake, and it's like...
0: Yeah.
23: How old is that man?
0: Ross Rudy's.
23: No, the other that.
20: 77?
0: Yeah.
20: Lionel Richie?
23: 77?
20: Yeah.
23: Okay. Wow.
20: God, man, he can sing, though.
0: Come on, hit it.
2: You once, twice, three times a lady.
20: Man, you put this song on, it's automatic.
0: Dude, it's automatic like makeup. Donkey Kong.
23: I don't think I've ever heard this song.
20: Well,
25: so my wife would ask, what's this song?
0: Hey, put it in
20: three
0: their hotel.
20: Put
0: it
25: in the moment of you're trying to be romantic and now you have to explain it.
0: Oh, you need to have on a satin robe, your soft clothes. You need
21: she
0: to
21: hasn't even heard it shopping at Home Goods. I mean, that kind of stuff plays over the speakers.
20: And TikTok has been doing an excellent job at introducing the kids to
21: older music. Listen, I'm like, where in the world did you get this song? It's like so old. And she's like, TikTok. So
20: I will say, my grandma used to put some Commodores on all the time. So your boy's well equipped.
25: And do you want to be three times a lady?
20: Oh, yeah. You do want to be three times anything, right?
23: What does that mean?
21: You need to go back and listen to it.
20: Yeah, I don't know. I didn't really dive deep into the lyrics. So I was really...
25: One time I was a lady when I did drag.
0: Three times.
21: But you didn't go... You didn't fully commit. You kept the beard, right?
20: Yeah, he did.
21: No, I shaved.
0: What do you mean? Why are you... Yes, I shaved.
23: And he wore heels.
0: Yeah. Oh,
20: yes. I still picture you with a beard on.
0: And I tucked.
23: You didn't shave.
0: Uh-huh.
21: Moving on.
0: I shaved
21: on.
0: My beard as a drag queen.
23: No,
0: yes,
23: you didn't.
0: I did.
23: Yes, he did. I was there.
0: Oh, rage bait.
23: I know. I was just doing this for fun.
20: I'm trying to rage because he raged.
23: I wasn't even there. I don't know.
21: Cast shakeup for Summer House season 11. You know, we already found out that West Wilson will not be back after the whole scamanda of it all. I think that's what they ended up calling his, what, a scamanda?
23: Scamanda.
25: Because she's a scammer.
21: Am I not saying it right? Scamanda? Oh, I guess I'm putting the infamous on a different emphasis.
20: It's Amanda.
0: It's infamous. You're putting the infamous on the wrong syllable.
21: For Amanda Vitula. Anyway, so what's the season 11 going to look like? Who's going to be put front and center? Well, producers are betting it all on Sierra Miller, apparently. That's what a source told the U.S. Sun. What Sierra wants, she will get in order to come back. So count on her to be leading the charge next season. As far as that, Amanda is expected to come back in a more limited role.
23: Oh, yeah.
21: And the source said Sierra is open to filming certain scenes with Amanda and, you know, agreed to do so for the audience. But Amanda will not be back full time.
20: Thanks to the singer Sierra. Every time you talk about this Sierra, all I can think of is Sierra.
0: This
20: beat is every time.
21: Automatic, supersonic, hypnotic, funky, fresh.
20: My brain goes automatically into song.
21: I don't know that song. What is a one-two-step? As far as the rest of the cast, like KJ, Mia, Bailey, Levi, the source says that their returns have not been determined yet.
23: We don't need them.
21: But they'll probably start production around July 4th. That's when they usually kick off things with filming of Summer House. And let's see. Oh, and since we're talking about reality TV, and a lot of Real Housewives of New Jersey fans have been waiting to see what are we going to do here. There was a huge fallout between sister-in-laws, Teresa and Melissa, but they finally, you know, realized we need a paycheck, and they agreed to, you know, tolerate each other. And they brought in all these new cast members, fired so many of the other ones, so it's so many new faces. But they say filming is going so badly.
0: Ooh.
21: That things are not clicking.
20: Uh-oh.
23: Oh.
21: That, yeah, not going well. Nothing going on. Hasn't been any drama because the whole premise of the show was Melissa and Teresa feuding all the time.
0: Yeah.
21: But it got so bad that they had to stop. So anyway, they said, maybe you'll be lucky if you get 10 episodes of New Jersey. Wow. That's really, really bad.
0: Because normally they're 20, right?
21: Yeah, if it's for a long-standing season, I know for Real Housewives of Rhode Island, I guess because originally they didn't know how the show would be received, they took a chance on who would have thought Rhode Island, and it's been reality TV gold, but it was only 12 episodes. But that's because it's a new season, but for an established franchise like New Jersey, 10 is the kiss of death. That would be 10 and done, I think, if
23: that
21: happens.
23: What was the foundation of their beef? Is it
21: they
23: that
21: just hate each other.
23: That Melissa came on the show that was Teresa's? Is
21: yeah,
23: what I think
21: that's
23: it was.
21: The thing. It was Teresa and her brother Joe. Joe and Melissa were approached about coming on, and Teresa says they did it behind her back.
23: Oh.
25: Also, Kelly, Big Al had a secret. He told you the secret. We came back. Are you going to talk about it?
23: Are you?
20: Hold on.
23: Are you kidding?
20: Are you serious? No, he's not joking.
25: I'm not joking.
23: What?
0: Bro, we said we weren't going to talk
25: about it. Oh, we're not talking about it?
0: But for the listeners.
3: Hey, were you not? We were supposed
0: were
3: to
0: you
3: not
0: here
3: bring
0: today?
3: It back up.
0: Wait, for the listeners.
23: Yeah, we said we wouldn't do it.
0: Oh.
20: Yeah, what are you doing, dude?
0: Wait, to the listeners?
21: What is going on?
20: Oh, no, Justin. Did you said ixnay before the break even started. We're like,
0: I thought we were going to tell the listeners if we're going to share it or not.
21: Are you joking right
23: What
21: now?
23: Is wrong with you? Are you kidding?
0: We said we're not sharing it.
23: What is happening?
21: Do we just have a time jump or something?
23: I think he's kidding. I think he's kidding.
20: He's not kidding.
21: Justin, we already did it. Okay. We talked about it.
0: I don't know. Something wrong with me.
21: Were you not listening to me earlier?
0: No.
23: I think he tunes out the entertainment.
21: I was talking
23: report.
21: About CMA Fest, and I said, wait a minute, hold up.
20: We
21: got to
20: pay
21: bad.
20: It off. And then she told it.
21: Remember?
20: Do you remember what the story was?
0: I think it was choking.
20: No, you
0: didn't choke till later.
25: Okay, so we're not talking about it.
23: We already did. We already talked about it.
25: Okay.
21: All right, I gotta
20: this
21: go.
20: Is going to be the best social media video. This is going to be so good. And Justin's going to go, oh.
23: I feel like he's pranking us.
20: He's
23: is this a joke?
25: I'm not.
21: The engagement Jeep? You don't remember us having that conversation 5 minutes ago?
0: We were singing.
21: It was
25: There's been so much going on.
21: Did you have
25: on.
21: A stroke?
25: No, it's okay. Next.
21: No, that's we're it. Done. That's, I'm literally done. I don't have any time. Right.
0: Are you going to do the show bit?
25: Just so the entertainment report, Kelly?
21: No, I don't have time.
20: Are you going to tell us about the FIFA?
21: Are we still talking to Supergirl?
25: To be fair, on the show, we do say we're going to do something and then we don't do it.
21: But I did it.
20: We did it.
21: We did it. You were here. This was like 5 minutes ago. What is...
20: Oh, that's...
21: All right, we got to go.
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3: 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Mesquite, look out for an accident blocking the left lane of Highway 80 eastbound at Galloway Avenue. In Fort Worth, look out for a disabled vehicle blocking the right lane of 35W southbound at Golden Triangle Boulevard. I'm Amanda with your KISS FM traffic update. 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
1: Texas. Hillary Duff going to be here in 5 days, and we are trying to get you into that show. Every hour on the hour, I have your tickets. Not only that, though, I'm going to get you into her soundcheck party. I have passes for that as well. Every hour on the hour. That means coming up in 10 minutes, your shot to win.

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We're doing that next. 106.1 KISS FM. Didn't mean to startle you. Right after Zara Larsson. Good luck.

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0: On a scale from 1 to 10, how bad do you want these tickets to see Hilary Duff? Because you know she's going to be here in 5 days. Oh my gosh, it's 106.1. 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
1: 11.
0: Okay, you know what? Sounds like you really want them. So stay close. We're minutes away from hopefully getting you hooked up. That's going to be coming up at 12. For just a

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1: So you want a pair of tickets to see Hillary Duff, and it just so happens that I have some that I'm trying to give you. And not only that, I have some passes into her sound check party. You're already doing step one, listening to Kiss FM. 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

promised you tickets to see Hillary Duff, and I am going to deliver next on 106.1 Kiss FM. That show is in, what, 5 days? The coolest part is, of course, you're going to enjoy her show, but you got to go into her sound check party. Not everybody can be a part of this. We do have some passes, and we're going to give them to you. So that's a pair of tickets and a pair of passes. It's going to be so much fun. If you're ready to win, grab your phone, open it up, and stay close and be listening. 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
1: 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Hopefully we get to see her. Please take this message. That would be amazing. 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

Did you know Taylor Swift wrote that song in 8 hours? It's 106.1 Kiss FM. Actually, she wrote it, she put it together, recorded it, produced it, and showed it to executives over at Disney after she watched Toy Story 5 and got the songwriter Zoomies, The Power of Taylor.

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1: And we are so ready to get you hooked up with these tickets to see Hilary Duff, because I'm tired of staring at them because I want them for myself. 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We're doing it every hour on the hour. That means coming up in 10 minutes, another shot for you to win.

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Vegas, and our iHeartRadio Music Festival. It's going to be so much fun. We got Zara Larsson, who's going to be performing, Cardi B, BTS. Need I say more? Get everything you need to know online at 1061kissfm.com.

0: rolling an hour commercial free on Kiss. 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What's up? I'm getting a little heated right now. Not going to lie. I'm pretty sure this girl called me just to rage bait me. You did not call to tell me what you just had for lunch. You're calling to get me mad, and I think it's working. Tell everyone out there, again, what you just told me you picked up for lunch.
1: Chipotle.
0: Okay, it's Chipotle.
1: Chipotle.
0: It's
1: always been Chipotle.
0: What are you? You're rage baiting me. It's working. See? It's working.

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And June's basically done. July, you have nothing. August, you have nothing planned. And then summer's going to be over. You need some money to go on a trip. I got that for you.

A new song from this guy tomorrow. Woo! Somber fans out there listening in DFW, and including yours truly, love this guy. He's kind of hit every single song since he's come on the scene here at Kiss FM. All day tomorrow, we're going to be playing him. Here's Homewrecker.

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5: This is what dreams are made of when you go to Hillary Duff next week. Oh, wait, it's sold out, though. Toyota Music Factory. Damn, you're not going. Oh, wait, no, come on. You're listening to me. It's Matt. I'm coming in clutch. I saved you a pair of tickets, and they're waiting for you. 3 p.m., less than 10. I'll even get you into her exclusive soundcheck party, too.

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Pretty cool moment when this guy, the lead singer of One Republic, Ryan Tedder, was out and about in Madrid, of all places. He sees a guy playing piano, and it's a One Republic song. Apologize, right? A classic from them. So he just walks up, crashes the scene, and starts singing with him. It was pretty cool, not gonna lie. Here's Need Your Love on Kiss.

0: Look, I choose Texas over anywhere when it comes to barbecue. Obviously, right? It's Kiss. I think my favorite might be Hutchins.
1: Oh,
0: if you've ever been, y'all.
1: The best of everything.
0: It is the best.
1: It doesn't matter what it is.
0: Yep.
1: Their barbecue sauce.
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0: You guys make me feel really popular. And then I ask why you're calling 106.1 Kiss FM, and then it humbles me pretty instantly. It's Matt. What are you calling for?
1: The Hillary Duff VIP ticket.
0: I could have predicted that instantly. When's the last time? Have you ever seen Hillary before live?
1: I saw her back in the day at Pizza Hut Park.
0: Oh, damn. Well, hey, you know, she's back in Irving Tuesday night. I don't even know the next time she's going to be here. So let's get you some sold-out tickets and sound check passes 4 p.m.

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1: 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I'm

We get it, Harry Styles, with the short shorts. We get that your calves are very much in shape, your thighs sublime, hammies and quads, very muscular. 106.1 KISS FM. They're still doing it nonstop. I got some role model tickets coming up next for you.

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1: Hello, am I the winner?
2: Hello, no, you are not the winner. You're caller zero, all right? We got to get up to caller 20. And if you are caller 20, then I'll get you some tickets for Role Model. He's going to be here in the fall, in October, and I got a pair of tickets for you. He sings that Sally song, Caller 20, Where You At? You're going to Role Model. Hit me up.

0: 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Melanie, you're in Plano listening. What's up? It's Matt. Hey, you're caller 20, and I got some role model tickets for you. Let's go. Congratulations. That's pretty sweet, right?
1: Thank you're going you so
0: to
1: much.
0: Role model this fall. No problem.
1: Awesome.
0: I got you.
1: Good to know.
0: Yeah, I got more tickets tomorrow. Last pair, 4:30.

0: major Hilary Duff fan, you said, right?
1: I watched her, all of her movies growing up, my favorite character, you know, everything.
0: Well, let's get you sold out tickets for her. And Soundcheck passes in Irving on Tuesday, coming up next on KISS.

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Are you choosing Texas? You could go somewhere else in this ginormous state on vacation. Maybe go down to the beach, go down to Galveston, or you could choose another state. Hey, wherever you want to go on this trip that I'm giving you $2,500 for. Coming up next on Kiss FM. Hang out, I'll pay you. Just when

0: Back to the play after missing the last game with a calf injury. The U.S. is 2-0 and has already advanced to the knockout round, but Pulisic says they want to keep that winning mentality.
1: Keep that feeling going. Going into the knockout rounds is no better way than with another win.
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0: Hey, listen, I understand you want to go to Hillary Duff. 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It's a sold-out show that's going to make you feel so nostalgic. 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

I do appreciate how we act as a society, just Texas in general. Like, data centers are coming in, they want to steal all of our land, and they want to use all of our resources. And you know what, Texas residents, we're getting in the office buildings, we're going up to government, we're saying, oh, get the hell out. We don't, data centers, what are you doing? No, leave. 106.1 KISS FM, so shout out to us.